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0: Schlossnagel has kind of continually gotten himself to this stage. And there was just that once at A&M where he got one win away. But for the most part, his times here in Omaha have ended short of the CWS finals. And I'm not saying that's necessarily a him problem, because you don't get to this stage that many times without being really, really good at your job. But I have a hard time kind of figuring out if Texas is, if Texas is any closer to where they were to getting to a national title than they were before, or if they're still kind of in that same spot. I think next year is a big year for them. I think the roster is probably going to be better than this one. It was already a very good roster, but you consider the young pitchers I think they're going to have back. They've got a really nice core coming back. I think next year has a chance to be even better than this one was from a regular season standpoint. And that's, I think, going to be a really good test case for, okay, how close are you really? Can you come back in back-to-back years and get to Omaha? Can you challenge to win a national title year in and year out, as opposed to being every 3 or 4 years, as has kind of been the case with Texas going back several head coaches now, where every 3 or 4 years it feels like they're in that mix. Can you be at the type of team that's there every single year, year after year? That's kind of the next challenge for them.
1: Oklahoma and North Carolina starting Saturday night. You got a pick?
0: I'm going Oklahoma. It's just, at this point, I need to stop doubting them, and maybe I'm going to be wrong again, and North Carolina is going to control this thing, but at some point, I'm just going to kind of give in and say that this team is playing the best right now, and I'm going to go with form over the better team throughout the regular season and the postseason. So North Carolina, I think, is the better team. They're the deeper team. They're the team that I have, you know, that all season has rewarded the faith that we've shown in them being a top five team basically all season long. But, man, Oklahoma looks really good right now. So I'm going to go with current form over the form of the last 3 to 4 months.
1: I'm sure there's plenty of salad options back at home. Get back to the beef over the next couple of days, all right?
0: All right, will do.
1: Joe Ely, D1 Baseball's SEC Extra Team, with us all season long. Appreciate him for checking in from somewhere in Middle America. It'll be a fun final starting on Saturday night. Take a time out when we come back. Major League Baseball is proposing drastic changes to the MLB draft. How does it affect LSU? Next.
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0: Winding things down here on a Thursday, brought to you by Sagrera Farms Premium Angus Beef. And Jordan, I didn't get a chance to watch the College World Series last night. I'm assuming that Georgia handled Oklahoma, right?
1: No, I was actually watching it for once. No, Oklahoma. No, man. Oh, I'll be real. So I tapped in. Oklahoma, I didn't know that these two brothers that has pitchers or whatever.
0: Yeah, these they're guys not pitchers.
1: Are, yeah, these, yeah. Well, yeah, the other
0: infielders.
1: One, these guys are nasty, man. Oklahoma.
0: Oh, Oklahoma's
1: yeah,
0: brothers.
1: Oh, yeah,
0: yes,
1: Oklahoma
0: the Mercurius brothers.
1: Yeah, those
0: I thought
1: guys.
0: You were talking about the Branch brothers who high-fived
1: yeah,
0: after the home.
1: Yeah, I saw that too. You know, that was, I like the little moment, but I'm talking about, yeah, Oklahoma. The
0: Mercurius
1: brothers. Yeah, I was